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Broadcasting in Korean.

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No more enduring the daily pain of finger pricking. This portable home health monitor simply clips onto your finger to accurately measure blood glucose, blood pressure, blood oxygen, and heart rate in just 3 seconds. With an accuracy rate of up to 99.99%, it even outperforms traditional blood draw tests. Already in use at major medical institutions like Berlin's Charité Hospital, this device holds official medical-grade certification and has passed rigorous ISO standards for medical equipment. Equipped with cutting-edge near-infrared spectroscopy and optical sensors, it requires no skin puncture. It is gentle to use and significantly reduces the risk of cross-infection. Say goodbye to purchasing expensive consumables. A one-time purchase grants you a lifetime of monitoring with zero additional costs. Designed specifically for the elderly, it features an extra-large screen with clear, bold text.

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Well, it over guy get down a high union on or made tonga. We have from a dollar go to God when make a bully see, figure work in Moha, Matapuri Tautolu Taha. 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
1: 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Okay, follow up. It'll take them some time to process. I met a guy over the Talanoa Gatinaldo. Because they're thinking, they're still trying to process what you're saying. I love it to be tired. And sometimes, you know, so. Ko nā wata mai o utu ai ki process a ngā ime o whaika tala noa o cycles. 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You know, the sick person is struggling to understand us. Give them some time. This is when patients come into it. Give them some time to process it, to think about their answers. Ka hangeko glau. While they're thinking, O sin alo pia he tain beko ya. Toi eke mai. Toi eke mai, you know. We just have to be patient. 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He ko tāngi ki tāpai. 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Let me remind you again. He? Just to keep that conversation going. 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You know, she's here. She can see me and understand where I'm at.
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1: 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And there's the two key area of fear mao. 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We just need to be the dementia awareness. 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We need to be kind to them because it's not their fault. We need to be understanding what they're going through. We need to be, just to be presence. 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
1: 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These people still have feelings.
2: Yeah,
1: their feelings are still valid. 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They still have feelings. They can still feel when we're angry, when we're frustrating, when everything. 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Dad still feel you as the closest person to him.
2: Yeah.
1: 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Or you can go to the shop by yourself within that 2 hours. Do whatever you want, go for a coffee or do whatever you want. This person will be safe here with us. O whio hi mo nau toro o nau i the level of tau o nau kakatau kau. And eventually they will open up with each other e taimi e tā e ki tā ki me kaha tonga e mo am siu atu peka ki nau kou kau kou kau kou lupi luka e nau kiwa. They sing along because they just bring back their whole memory of their childhood. E au atu mau papa vei mau au tangutu teke e pai teke ko yoya. We can see their brain are working because they're trying to work out the coffee as we put it take. Their minds are working and they're quite enjoying the interactions and socializing moment or provide a lead going. So I go back to the carers. It changes every second. Really wacky in our behavior, the way they talk, the way they look at you, the way they eat, the way they sleep. Because why? Their brain is struggling. Their brain is struggling to bring back their own self. I see no more as a mind with a cow cow. Can you imagine being in their shoes? It's so hard to struggle, try to understand or try to remember your daughter's name or your brother's name. Yeah? It's very sad. Kaku mahu inga, I tau hanga mai noi, toi na wongo, ke tōu te na wongo, be loved. They want to, you know, if you want to give them a hug, give them a hug, you know. Which is understandable, but you know what, you're looking after someone so fragile in the brain, they just want to be loved.
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1: 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He?
0: Yeah.
1: Pea koe, through these preparations, we run these workshops. 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We have no idea who to turn to. What do we do next? 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This is something is going to last us for the rest of our lives. Eh? 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Was there any knowledge or any ngāhi whotūtū upeheni he kōnga kōhiri, i he kōhiri whekau āki mō dementia. 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Okay? 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Lead, we want to be that organization for you to turn to. Pa aku, pa kwahu inga, au pito, ai mateu teu, kei taimu, he, mateu teu, ai ino, ko te hoko mai koe, aho koe ia. 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
2: Yeah.
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0: Kupit. 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